There's a guy I know. He wasn't into no working out and stuff like that. Instead, he got himself a gun. Funny. All he seems to do now is run. Trident. StopTheGuns.org.

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Radio. Yeah, man, the biggest and the baddest thing, man. I want to tell you, you know, not just in a Northwest, you know, or Southwest, you know, or even East, you know. Me, I tell you about the globe. You get to me, I say, yeah, man, a Chucky star talk to the real man. Them for no man.

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there, you. Yeah, man, the biggest and the baddest thing, man. I want to tell you, you know, not just in a northwest, you know, or southwest, you know, or even east, you know. 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
1: 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I want to tell you, man, we are the newest thing on the block. You see that? Yeah, man, them can't go wrong this, man. A Chucky Sarah talk. You see that? Man.

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1: Yeah, big up all of my Cruise Radio listeners. You know, I want to tell you, man, we are the newest thing on the block. 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Yeah, man, them can't go wrong this, man. A Chucky Star attack. You see that? Man.

Blues Radio. 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

0: to whoever, whatever, why ever, wherever, whenever. It's the Pied Piper, y'all, your music weatherman, and I'm chilling with Selena Johnson right here at the Chocolate Factory. Go on, say it.
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There's a guy I know. 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Instead, he got himself a gun. Funny. 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

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Yeah, man, the biggest and the baddest thing, man. I want to tell you, not just in a northwest, or southwest, or even east, Me, I tell you about the globe. You get to me, I say, yeah, man, a Chucky star talk to the world, man. Them for no, man.

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There's a guy I know. He wasn't into no working out and stuff like that. 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Funny. All he seems to do now is run. Trident. StopTheGuns.org.

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tell you. Yeah, man, the biggest and the baddest thing, man. I want to tell you, you know, not just in a northwest, you know, or southwest, you know, or even east, you know. Me, I tell you about the globe. You get to me, I say, yeah, man, a Chucky start talk to the real man. Them for no man.

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1: 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I am Al Seaforth, your host. 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

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How's everyone doing? I'm Al C. Fortios. And as always, so glad and honored to have you listening in as we just concluded our first set of great music. Music consisting of the one and only Paul Taylor providing us with Horizon. Before that, we grooved to the sounds of Terry Lynn Carrington featuring Layla Hathaway with This Too Will Pass. Brian Colbus and Chuck Lowe before that with Fullerton.

Before that, we grooved to the sounds of Misha with the cover of Hello, Like Before. And getting us started on our first set of great music here on Jazz and Soul, we had Hart Ramsey providing us with I Look Like You. Well, we definitely hope that you've enjoyed that first set, because coming up, I've got another great set on the horizon, as we'll be hearing nice music from Rob Zen, also nice music from Three Keys and the lovely Tasia Veal. All coming up on our second set of great music here on your number one radio show for the best move jazz and R&B soul music in the world. 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Keep it locked. We'll be back

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How you doing? How you been? I'm Al Seaport, your host. So glad and honored to have you listening in as we just concluded our second set of great music. Music that consisted of the one and only Definity Rocks, providing us with what you're doing, where you're at, and who you're with. Three Keys before that, with That Beat, brand new. Before that, we grew to the sounds of Tasia Veal with her cover of Can't Take My Eyes Off You. Rob Zinn featuring Reagan Whiteside before that with Push It Forward. And getting us started on our second set of great music, we had nice music from Jeff Lober, performing with You Got Something. Well, we definitely hope we have something here with Jazz and Soul Radio Show, as we aim to play nothing but the best as far as great music to smooth your day out. If you like what you're listening to thus far, feel free to let us know courtesy of Like or Love. We do have a Facebook page where you're more than happy to visit and find out everything Jazz and Soul. Or if you want to reach out to me, you can via our social media outlets such as Facebook, Instagram, TikTok. You can find me at Al_TheJazzMan. Would love the opportunity to connect with you. Let's do it. But in the meantime, between time, let's take a brief intermission. But when we come back, we got more great music on the other side, as we'll have nice music from Kayla Waters. Also, a nice one for Wakana. And a little later, nice music from The Whispers. All coming up on your number one radio show for the best smooth jazz and soul music in the world. 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

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How you doing? How you been? I'm Alcy Fortios. So glad and honored to have your listening ears if you're just tuning in as we just concluded our third set of great music. Music consisted of the one and only, the lovely Wakana, providing us with Silk. Grooving to the sounds of Blue Six before that with Aquarian Angel. Kayla Waters doing us the honors with Kiss Away. Before that, we grew to the sounds of Marcus Anderson featuring Brian Corbison with Understanding. And getting our third set of great music started, we had the lovely Blaze with her cover of the classic, Invitation. Well, we would definitely like to extend an invitation to you, and that is to check out our final and extended set of great music. Where, as promised, we've got that nice one from The Whispers coming up. Also, nice music from Kyle Harris Jr., the lovely Kimberly, and Patrick Lamb, all coming up on our final and extended set of great music here on your number one radio show for the best smooth jazz and soul music in the world. 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Tell a friend, tell them come on, check us out. We'll be back in just a moment.

Hey, music lovers, this is smooth jazz recording artist James P.J. Spraggins. And when I'm relaxing, I'm listening to the Jazz and Soul radio show with Al Seaforth, playing more soulful tunes your ears will love.

0: 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This is the Jazz and Soul Radio Show. How you doing? So glad to have you listening ears if you're just tuning in, as we just concluded our final and extended set of great music. Music consisting of the one and only Ray Obedio, providing us with One Wish. Herbie Hancock, providing us with the cover featuring Pink Seal and India Ari with Imagine. John Roberts with another cover of Heaven Must Be Like This. Before that, we move to the sounds of Kyle Harris Jr. with The Breaker. The Whispers. Before that, Before Thou Art With Me. Nicholas Cole, doing us the honors with Oasis. Before that, we move to the sounds of Kimberly with You'll Have to Cry. And getting us started on our final set of great music, we had nice music from Patrick Lamb with Lions Cross. Well, we definitely hope that we've crossed those lines with your heart of great music right here on Jazz and Soul Radio Show. But looking at the time, unfortunately, our time is up. However, we hope that you would tell a friend to tell a friend to come back and check us out here on Jazz and Soul Radio Show if you like what you heard today. So until next time, we'll do it again here on another edition of Jazz and Soul Radio Show. But before that, please do me the honors of making sure that you have a great and wonderful.
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There's a guy I know. 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Instead, he got himself a gun. Funny. 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

0: 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The new Let Me Down Easy series is out now. Part 2 is coming soon.
1: London, this is official. We knew this.

been warned. There's a guy I know. He wasn't into no working out and stuff like that. Instead, he got himself a gun. Funny. All he seems to do now is run. Trident. 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
5: Now this is why I love y'all.

Good news, boppers. The big alert has been called off. It turns out that the early reports were wrong. All wrong. Now, for that group out there that had such a hard time getting home, sorry about that. I guess the only thing we can do is play you a song.

0: the Sonia Inspector. Nothing normal about it. But this is the Sonia Inspector. Nothing normal about it.
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0: But this is the Sonia Inspector. Nothing normal.

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The big alert has been called off. It turns out that the early reports were wrong. All wrong. Now, for that group out there that had such a hard time getting home, sorry about that. I guess the only thing we can do is play you a song.

0: 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Nothing normal about it.
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been more. There's a guy I know. 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
3: Now this is why I love y'all.

Do you have any? Do you have any? Do you know where I can get some? That's how we're bubbling, that's how we're kicking off on the cruise, back in time each and every Thursday. 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Shout out room, big up yourself, Lady S. Oh yes, Andrea, big up yourself. Bless up, Margaret Guan, bless up the players. Morden, gonna big up Morden in the house. Each and every time, right here on the cruise. Also joined by Gina this morning. She's at work, but she's joining us. You know how that one goes. Do you have any? Do you know where I can get some? Thursday vibes continues, as I said, here till one this afternoon. Peter Francis, be up after the 1 o'clock break. In the meantime, in between time, you know what I want to do?

0: 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We interrupt our programming to bring you the following special report.
1: Wait, you know what you're saying?
2: 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This guy is really good. He should turn professional.
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0: Late Breakfast with Inspector. The Late Breakfast with Inspector. The Late Breakfast with Inspector. The Late Breakfast with Inspector. The Late Breakfast with Inspector. The Late Breakfast with Inspector.
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0: 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The day party they're all talking about. 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

There's a guy I know. 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Funny. 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

0: Yeah. So TikTokers, I'm doing a pre... 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
1: We're playing homage in a nice way to our elders.

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I do this for fun because I love music. But if this one's not touching buttons, then log off. Happy Christmas.

Hey, what's up, people? My name is Leroy Wilson, a singer-songwriter from Arima. And I listen to Peter Francis every Thursday, 1 p.m. to 3 p.m. on Cruise Radio.

you're not gonna hear this on any airway on TikTok. You'll hear it at cruiseradio.com. Peter Francis. I'd say Paul.

in this one. We've had some fun. 8 minutes and counting. In this mood, you know, I can go on and on and on, but I can't. I have some 2 hours of wonderful entertainment as we do every Thursday.

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There's a guy I know. 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Funny. 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StopTheGuns.org

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go. Let's go. Come on. Come on. Good afternoon. Good afternoon. How are you all? How are you all this afternoon? Are you good? Hope you're all in great spirit, great health, and all the rest of it. In the background, Busy Signal, let's go. Something new from Busy. Been out for a little bit. For a little hot minute, I should say. One before that was Don't Run, Shaggy featuring Skinny Fabulous. Had it on a promo. It's on the arm at Soca Gold 2023 if you want that one. Other than that, you can download that single, Shaggy featuring Skinny Fabulous. Don't Run. Don't Run. Hey. Oh, Carnival's coming up. You know I love me, Cardi. Hey. Oh, I hope you calm it down. Calm it down. Oh, dear. Calm it down, sunshine. Gotta say shout out to my Thursday team. How are you doing so far? Let me sort myself out. Get myself sorted. Shout out to all those doing a little dance to this one. Hey. Wow. OP Store. I just love Carnival. I'm gonna be down to be on the floats. Ding ding ding ding ding ding ding ding ding ding ding ding ding ding. Hello, hello. I'm gonna be doing beer that hello, you know. That's me, Carnival. Right, let's give you a quick blast. Let's shout, but if I get the words out, just say thanks to Mr. C, breakfast man this morning. Big up yourself, C. Come on, C. Gonna say bless goes out to the Governor General, Mr. Inspector, 10 a.m. down to 1. Mr. Peter Francis in the house, the Peter Francis Show, 1 p.m. down to 3 p.m. Telling you. Easy, Peter. Big up yourself, sir. As usual. Splendid, sir. Splendid. Easy, Mr. Peter Francis. I'm in the building until 6. DJ OP High Life Family Drive Time Show. One or two promos today. Kelvin Anthony kicks off 6 until 8. He's in the building. DJ Colonels 8 until 11. He's here tonight. 11 until 1 a.m. Mr. Al C. Fourth. That's the run up for the rest of this afternoon. Come on, Opes. Play their music. Right, let's find something courtesy of Destra. Track entitled Never Gonna Let You Go. Is Destra. Come on, Destra.

0: Moto, that was a Wig on the Ground one. One before that was Kaidel featuring Minor Wasco. The first one was Prado, track was entitled Plata. Let's play some more songs right here.
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0: counteraction. The Woman and Rum, Mr. Lyons. Gave you something new off the Upgrade album, courtesy of Phaon Lyons. The actual track entitled Upgrade, they gave you the title track from that one. Also gave you something new from Destra, Never Gonna Let You Down. And we gave you one from Busy Signal, track was entitled Let's Go.
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3: 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Yo, this is the one and only Cruise.
0: Let's play one for all the crews who are. Get involved, it is a sing-along one. It's Kez. When this came out years ago, it was a very, very big song, this one. Hello? 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It was all our ringtone as well.

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4: 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Let's chill for a sec. Let's chill for a minute. Here's Lavish 17. 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
1: 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The whole family, high life family. 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
3: 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Track was titled 17. Here's Cranium.

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2: 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Right, you're going to find the voice of Summer Banton. Track and title, Miss Me. It's a nice drive time flavor, this one. 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It's a great invention. Here's Summer.

0: show. Did you get it? 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
1: As we leave Summer Bantam, we find the lovely Terry Walker.

solid hours. We've got loads of new songs, loads of releases to preview, some old songs that we're going to throw in the mix for you. Let's play some more songs. Here's something courtesy of Alicia Harley featuring Kojo Funds.

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1: Here we feature the voice of Mr. Roy Woods. 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You know we do. World exclusive Drive Time promo show. Make up no apologies whatsoever for playing all the new songs. Gotta get used to them. When you're in them a couple of months' time, you'll be saying, oh yes, Cruise Radio was busting that.

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1: Oh, thank you,
0: you hear me?
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1: 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Great song, Jane Hancock, feature Mr. Snoop. Right, Otis, play some more great music.

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1: What's good, family? It's your girl, Adina Howard. And you're listening to my DJ, Opie, on the Drive Time Show. T-shirt and my panties on. Get your ass up on me.

That's the name of the track, Never Stop, the voice of Mandy. Loving this one. Drive Time OP in the house. That's right, hashtag by the machine. Don't forget Tuesdays. Shout out to the crew that was locked on Tuesday. We had a great old little time, didn't we? Big shout out to my regulars. Shout out to the newcomers as well. Big yourselves up every Tuesday, 2 until the hours of 4. 2 solid hours. We play big people music. We have fun. We have jokes. And we just play songs. Let's talk it on a Tuesday. Loads and loads of music. Don't call-

artist either, guys. 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I was surprised, yeah, that's right. 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I was like, wow. I was really surprised. When you download it, you'll see what I'm talking about. I'm really surprised. Great voice. Right, let's do this one. Oops, come on, let's play some more songs.

track's the title, Shake Her Hand. 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You'll just swear blind it's a new song. 2011. Off the album, Mr. Nice Guy. 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
1: Elephant Man, eh? 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Big up Elephant Man, I tell you. 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The energy. Get the words out. The energy god.

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There's a guy I know. He wasn't into no working out and stuff like that. Instead, he got himself a gun. Funny. All he seems to do now is run. Trident. 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
3: Well, we say anything for you, make it happen, and don't be nervous. 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

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Question one. What are we going to do? Duppy Maker. One before that, John Jr. Beautiful Woman. Arena Rhythm, courtesy of the Stingray family.

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1: 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That's a Promised Land rhythm in the background. Gave you two pieces off that rhythm track. In the background, you can voice of Mr. G. One before that, the voice of Aisha Davis. Track was entitled Only In My Head. In the background, Bless Me, Mr. G.

0: if I remember rightly. The Arena Rhythm. 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Before the break, we gave you the Dr. Beanie Man alongside JB the Artist. Track was entitled Fresh. We gave you that new Elephant Man. Track was entitled Walk Out. More songs right here. Oops. Let's fire some more songs. Well, let's feature something courtesy of the what label is this again? Oh, how can I forget the label? That is just not good.
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0: DJ Orphy, Darius Riley, sing it, sing it. 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

0: Desperate Lover, sounding really good, man. The voice of Taurus Riley. Let's play some more great music right here.
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That's what they call it. 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
1: Right. What we shall do, we're going to go through up until the hour with some reggae vocals. Kelvin Anthony's in the building, 6 until 8. 8 until 11, the voice of DJ Colonel. 11 p.m. up until 1 a.m. Friday morning, the voice of Mr. Al Seaforth. Right here on the greatest. Yeah, the greatest.
2: Yeah, bro. KO Boys in this thing, man.
3: Hey, you're now rocking with High Life Family Entertainment all the way from the UK to the States.
2: Yeah, bro. Stop.

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That's the title track off the album, My Wishing Well. 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
2: 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Yo, this is the one and only
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2: 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Yo, this is the one and only
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3: Got to love you and leave you on this one, the Mikey Spice, I Am, I Said. 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We say big yourself up on a Thursday evening. 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

There's a guy I know. 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
1: Somebody told me a while ago.

Mr. Howard Hewitt. 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Jody Watley, Howard Hewitt, and Jeffrey Daniels. But the original singer, I think he got a bit too big for his boots, so he had to bounce. 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Howard Hewitt again like this.

0: 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Echelon. 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

There's a guy I know. He wasn't into no working out and stuff like that. 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Funny. 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

0: outside of Dina Howard, a freak like me. This is Wendell B. Inside My Mind.
1: It's a fragile situation.
0: It's one of those tracks that I just can't get enough of.
1: Concentration, thinking of you.
0: As they say in the game, in the motions.

holes out there in Radioland. It's Assorted Flavors. If you just joined us, it's London's Cruise Radio. My name is Casey Jones. I represent the street sounds of Genesis.

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She brought out the speaker box. Aaron Hall, Miss You. 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I had to bring this one back.

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There's a guy I know. 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Funny. 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

Hello, good evening and welcome. And let me start by saying a big, big thank you to, of course, the man upstairs for blessing us with another Thursday right here on the Big Bad Cruise-radio.com. And, of course, we're going to say good evening, good night, good morning, good afternoon to wherever you are around the world, across the UK. It's your boy DJ C with another edition of The Chill Out Zone featuring Battle of the Artists. And before we go any further, we got to say a big thank you to the K, to the C, to the Genesis Jones for the last 2 hours. It was a great show. I really, really enjoyed that. Big up to KC. We should be back in the building on Sunday from the hours of 10 right through to midnight. So before we go any further, before I tell you who's in the battle, if you don't already know, I need to spread the word, share the link, tell a friend to tell a friend. Your boy's in the building.

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0: I guess not.
1: Evening. On a very rainy Thursday. I thought it was summer already. You know? What happened to the summer? Has summer officially started yet? Can somebody please let me know? Let me say a very warm good evening. Shout out to Lady Charmaine. Good evening to you. Shout out to Tan77. Easy Patty B. Good evening. Shout out to the wonderful Lady H. Shout out to Sandy26 in the building. Good evening and welcome aboard the Thursday evening cruise. So tonight's battle comes courtesy of Lady S. She said, DJ Colonel, could you please put Stevie Wonder in the musical arena? She actually asked if we have done a Stevie Wonder bout before, and I have, way back in the day, right back somewhere in the beginning when we started doing them. I think I put Stevie up against the Jacksons. Yes, I do. I think it was that. Yeah. Anyway, she said, could we have Stevie Wonder again? She sent in her tracks in the order that she wants them in, and I had to find a worthy opponent. So I chose the one and only Curtis Mayfield. So that battle kicks off at the top of the hour. Around about 15 minutes time, we'll toss the coin and let you know who's going first in the battle.
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0: jumping into 2026 just like that. Can I say a big, big shout out to all those that came down to the Teresa Joanne boat on Sunday.
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0: For the Roxy Soul Sound Summer All White Day Party. An absolute sellout. What a fantastic event. Shouts out to Errol Llewellyn and the rest of the Roxy Soul Sound.

0: Hey, what's happening, y'all? This is Anthony David, and when I'm in London, I listen to DJ Colonel. Yes, indeed.
1: Okay. Let's have something brand new from Johnny Gill. We'll play some tunes until we get into tonight's Battle of the Artists.

0: again. 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
1: Thank you, Esther. I will. All courtesy of Paula, she says again. She wants to hear Johnny Gill again. Once again, Paula, wishing you a speedy recovery. Tell Eddie I've got some massage techniques if he wants to know them. But it does involve jumping from a height onto the person that needs a massage. Paula, can you handle it?

When I was younger, my mum used to tell me, when you grow up, you're going to be a doctor. Yep. They even spent lots of money and bought me these big manuals. Doctor manuals. I'm now a doctor in music.

I think you should leave that one alone. And tell Eddie as well, because next thing you know, both of you be injured. And it would be my fault. And I'm not having that. I'm not having that at all. Right, let's have something brand new from my artist. He goes by the name of Vail. Something jazzy for you.

Okay, Lady It says, Doc, I have a cold. What should I do? I'll tell you what you do. You get a glass, a tumbler, of, and you fill it with Rare Nephew, squeeze a lemon in there, and knock it back one time. I guarantee you, you'll forget about the cold. Just like that.

Good evening, Mr. Aki. Shouts out to the Juice. Just in time. Something brand new out of the Remix Stables, all courtesy of yours truly. Track entitled Love is the Key.

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2: .com, baby. You'll be hearing plenty more of that one. Love is the key. Right. Battle of the artists tonight. It's all courtesy of the lovely Lady S in the building. She said, DJ Colonel, I want this artist in the musical arena. So, of course, I have to oblige. She said she wanted to hear the one and only Stevie Wonder in the musical arena. So she's picked his six tracks in the order that she wants them in. And I've had to put him up against Curtis Mayfield. So it's Curtis versus Stevie at the top of the hour. All I need you guys to do now is vote. I need you to let me know who you'd like to go first in the battle. Is it going to be Stevie or is it going to be Curtis? And it's a quality battle. It is. 07908 492822. Please do let me know who you'd like to go first in the battle.

Later on in the show, I'm going to give you two versions of this tune. Two beautiful ones as well. Wicked. Let's have something else from Credo V. Daniels. Why not? Cruise high from radio.com to the world.

Finally, the World Cup has kicked off under controversy, I would say. Donald Trump and his Americans are not letting certain people into the country. The Somalian referee of the year turned up and they turned him away. I'm surprised Mexico are playing right now.

Wendy here says she's got Quater in the sweepstake. Well, you can count that as a loss. I don't think you'd be winning anything there. Who do you think is going to win the World Cup? Okay, Saturday, this coming Saturday, the 13th of June, it's the Icons of Lovers Rock and Soul, and it's all courtesy of Gaffer & Co. It takes place down there at the Acres, formerly Subterranea, which is at 12 Acklam Road, London, W10, 5QZ. If you want to get involved in that on the night, you'll be entertained by... Here we go. You'll be entertained by Winston Reedy, Mr. Paul Dawkins. You've got Christine Joy White in the building and representing the soul side of Sour of Things, Don E. You'll be musically entertained as well by the Nasty Boys, Satisfaction, Mr. Styley, DJ Fridge, Mosty G, Gemini Man, and myself, DJ Colonel, alongside S. Campbell. Dance only tickets are £20. And it's a couple, I do, but I've got a couple of... show and dance tickets. When I say a couple, about two. I think I've got two left. So if you want to come and see Donnie, Paul Dawkins, Christine Joy White, and Winston Reedy, all you do is got to do is get in touch with myself or head down to Eventbrite and get yourselves through the door. That's the Icons of Lovers Rock this coming Saturday. And I know there's a few birthdays in the house, so I'm looking forward to that. Right, back to the battle. Is it going to be Curtis or is it going to be Stevie? Somebody is about two in the lead. I won't tell you who, but you just got to keep voting. Let's have some more music. More tunage. Eddie reckons Portugal's going to win it. Lady H says Brazil ain't the Brazil of old, but they could win it.

I'll tell you who I think is going to win it. Like, and normally, I just say they run up their mouth, but I do believe, because it's the year ends with a six, I'm all confused. It could be England. Time.

Lady H says, not in a million years. If England win it, I could be one of the only people, or you guys if you're in the same era as me. That's all. I've been around when England won the World Cup twice. There you go, the sounds of Chanel remixing her own tune.

Okay, so when I was younger, or when we were younger as kids, me and my brother were playing cricket in the garden. We had a cat and the cat had kittens. And every time we threw the ball, the kittens would run after the ball. So we picked them up, two of them, and shoved them in the tree, way up. So we could continue our game of cricket. And then when we finished, we went inside and watched TV, went to bed. And for 2 days, we didn't know where the kitten was. Because it was rainy, we couldn't go out in the garden. We thought they'd run away. Only to realize they were still in the tree where we left.

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0: Now, people get sent to prison for cruelty to animals. Okay, we're fast approaching the top of the hour after the break on Cruise. Curtis Mayfield takes on Stevie Wonder in the musical arena, all courtesy of Lady S. You've been voting. I know who's going first. We'll let you know after the break.

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There's a guy I know. 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Funny. 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

We say hello, good evening and welcome if you've just locked in. Welcome aboard the Thursday evening cruise, the Chill Out Zone with your boy DJ C, featuring, of course, Battle of the Artists. Tonight's battle comes courtesy of the wonderful, the lovely Lady S in the building. She had picked her featured artist, who happens to be Stevie Wonder. So I put him up against Curtis Mayfield. And I tell you what, it's going to be a very interesting battle because both artists are absolutely brilliant. Brilliant. It's going to be totally down to you guys. If you're a first-time listener, it goes like this. Six tunes, back-to-back, one from each artist. You vote on each individual track. If it's a draw, after six rounds, one tiebreaker tune to decide who wins the battle. Somebody has to win. No draws. Okay? So, you've been voting. And it looks like it's Stevie Wonder who's going to go first. So, it's Lady S and her featured artist in the blue corner. Up against Curtis Mayfield in the red corner. Are we ready? Let's have entry number one from Lady S and her featured artist, Stevie Wonder.

Entry number one, all courtesy of Lady S in the building. The featured artist happens to be Stevie Wonder. Corona Green, I know you got your letter before me. So stop your noise. Easy Lady H, we see ya.

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Thank you, Lady Atria Vote. It's going either way. Shibabababab.

Don't Let Nobody from Curtis Mayfield against Love Light in Flight from Stevie Wonder. I love both tunes. 07908 492 822. Who took round one? It looks very, very sticky indeed. Shout out to Mr. Lawrence, the adjudicator. Very interesting indeed. We're going to move on. We're going to go straight into entry number two while we total up the votes for round one. But someone, I'm not going to say a word. Let me just total up the votes while we listen to round two. Here comes entry number two, Stevie Wonder, all courtesy of Lady S.

Entry number two from Stevie. We go straight in with entry number two from Curtis. We have a result for round one.

I'm gonna give you 3 minutes of that song. That song is about 8 minutes long, over 8 minutes long, 8 minutes 48.5 seconds. Right, that was entry number two from both artists. Round one, you voted for Stevie to go first. He came in with Love Light in Flight against Curtis's She Don't Let Nobody. That round, somebody was in the lead up until Mr. Aki made his vote. And that made it a draw. So round one was a draw. Round two, Living for the City, Stevie Wonder against Move On Up, Curtis. Somebody is two in the lead in round two. Is it Curtis or is it Stevie? We move on. Entry number three from Lady S and Stevie Wonder.

Don't you worry about a thing. Entry number three. Let's have entry number three from Curtis. It's nice round here.

One more time. Curtis Mayfield in the building. Thank you, Mr. Lawrence. Easy Wendy, yes. Easy Paula, we'll see ya.

You stop it right there so we can squeeze another round in. 07908 492 822. Don't You Worry About a Thing from Stevie Wonder. Tripping Out, Curtis Mayfield. Who won that round? Somebody's in the lead in that one. Round one, as you know, was a draw. Round two, from Stevie, Living in the City against Move On Up. That round, I can reveal, went to Curtis Mayfield. So it's one apiece. Oh, it's 1-0. And round three, someone's in the lead in that one. Is it Stevie or is it Curtis? We're going to play round four before Cruz goes for a break. Here we go. Entry number four. Lady S and Stevie Wonder. Lovely records tonight. We're bringing you back to your memory. 1979. He's a man. Sorry, 73.

That tune should be called Mr. Orange. It sounds just like him. That was entry number 4 from Lady S and Stevie Wonder. Let's have entry number 4 from Mr. Curtis Mayfield.

Round one was a draw. Round two, Curtis. Round three, let's see after this one.

0: Hey, baby.
1: There you go. Four rounds in the bag. 07908 492 822. Who won that last round? Was it Stevie Wonder with, hold on, Stevie Wonder with He's Mr. Know-It-All? Or She's So Good to Me from, or You're So Good to Me from Curtis Mayfield? 07908 492 822. Big shouts out to all those that have stuck in their vote already. There's 11 minutes to go, so we're not going to play another round until crews come back for a break. We're going to play some interval tunes. Shall I tell you where we are? Round one was a draw. Round two went to Curtis. Round three, Don't You Worry About a Thing from Stevie against Tripping Out from Curtis. I can reveal that round went to Curtis as well. So it's 2-0. Two to Curtis, one draw, and we're in round four. Mr. Know-It-All, You're So Good to Me. Who won that round? It's a critical round. It is. We're going to play some interval tunes up until the break, and then we'll get back into the battle.
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been warned. There's a guy I know. He wasn't into no working out and stuff like that. Instead, he got himself a gun. Funny. All he seems to do now is run. Trident. StopTheGuns.org.

There you go, track entitled To Be Honest. Jilly from Philly, Jill Scott. We say welcome back to Cruise. From the all important pause for the cause, we're into the final hour. We'll squeeze one more and we'll get straight back into tonight's Battle of the RTs. One from Floetry, then back to the battle.

I'm sure they're currently doing a world tour, not world tour, a tour of USA. Hopefully they're going to come to the UK. Guts to see them live, man. Especially as they're reunited again. Hopefully we get some new material from them as well.

0: Play that music.
1: Okay, only 15 minutes of the show left to go. Let's quickly get on with the battle. So, round one was a draw. Round two went to Curtis. Round three also went to Curtis. Round four, I'm not going to tell you who it went to yet. No. Round four, we had He's Mr. Know-It-All against You're So Good to Me. So we've got round five and round six to go. If you're not voted yet, this is the number you need. 07908-492-822. Let's go in. Entry number five from Lady S and her featured artist, who happens to be the one and only Stevie Wonder.

Lady H says, put up the tune. That means again. What happened to? She says, old time tune, I remember it well.

message reads, "Beautiful," with a capital boo. Okay. Entry number 5, Curtis Mayfield.

Five rounds in a bag. 07908492822. Only You Babe from Curtis against Yester Me, Yester You, Yesterday from Stevie. We're going to go straight into the final entry from Stevie Wonder, all courtesy of Lady S. Entry number 6.

Final entry from Stevie, Rocket Love, all courtesy of Lady S. Let's have the final entry from Curtis Mayfield. Battle of the RT tonight, Curtis versus Stevie. Who do you think's won?

There you go. Battle of the Artistes tonight. Okay, I'm going to give you the results straight away because it went like this. Round one was a draw. You voted for Stevie to go first. He came in with Love, Light and Flight against She Don't Let Nobody. It was a draw. Round two, Life Living in the City against Move On Up. Curtis took that round. Don't You Worry About a Thing against Tripping Out. Curtis also took that round. So it's 2-0 with one draw. That meant round four, if Curtis won it, it would be over. So round four, from Stevie, we had He's Mr. Know-It-All against You're So Good to Me. Round five, we had Yes to Me, Yes to You, Yesterday against Only You, Babe. The final round, we had Rocket Love against The Making of You. All three rounds went to Curtis. I thought it'd be a lot closer than that because I think Curtis is the bigger artist. Not Curtis, I mean Stevie was the bigger artist, so I thought it'd be a lot closer. But commiserations goes out to Stevie Wonder and Lady S. Thank you for getting involved. We're going to play an encore track. And do remember, if you want to get involved in the battle, all you've got to do, send me a featured artist in 6 tracks in the order that you want it in. And hopefully, I can put you up against another listener. I've got Babsy Barbara from Nubian Queen. She's got a battle sitting there waiting. Her featured artist is Arima. We're just waiting for someone on the same level to get together with Arima and Barbara from Nubian Queens. We've also got in the wings, we have Horace Brown against Carl Thomas. That's another battle waiting to happen. If you, like I said, if you want to get involved, just let me know. 07908-492822. If you've got my personal number, you can send it to me that way. If you've got my personal number, you can send it to me that way. And we'll get you into the musical arena. Let's have an encore tune from tonight's winner, Mr. Curtis Mayfield.

Lady H says the same thing. She thought Curtis would have won. No, she thought the other one. She thought Stevie would have won, sorry.

There you go, tonight's winner, Mr. Curtis Mayfield. Once again, a round of applause goes out to Lady S and her featured artist, Stevie Wonder. And I can't forget you guys. Thank you for your participation. We couldn't do it without you. Round of applause for you as well.

So remember, next week, Saturday, the 20th of June, two DJs and two DJs only. It's all presented by Grown Sessions. It's a night called Back to the Groove. We've got Calvin Francis from My Soul and myself, DJ Colonel, in the building. The music policy is classic soul, rare grooves, lovers rock, reggae classics. And it takes place at Unit 2, 303 Holloway Road, N7. That's down there in the North London side of town. You want to get involved in that. Doors open at 10 and it finishes at 3 p.m. Myself, DJ Colonel, and Calvin Francis, two DJs and two DJs only. If you want to get involved in that, I do believe there's a handful, and when I say a handful, there's a few tickets left on Love. All you've got to do is go to lovevibesmusic.com. That's lovevibes with an S, music.com, and get yourselves through the door. Look for Back to the Groove, Calvin Francis and DJ Colonel. There is a handful of tickets left, and it's on the 20th of June, a week on Saturday. Right, let's squeeze some tunes until the top of the hour. 20 minutes. I'm going to play this one and I'll give you some exclusives after. Let's bless the Thursday evening right here on the cruise.

0: Once again, big shout out to all that we saw down there on the Teresa Joanne for the Roxy Soul Sound Party on Sunday. What a fantastic night. Shout out to Maureen, Renee. Lovely to see you down there. And all the other patrons. Wonderful event.
1: Hey, what's happening, y'all? This is Anthony David. And when I'm in London, I listen to DJ Colonel. Yes, indeed.

As Christos would say, all my teeth are out. I'm so proud of that one. That is You Are My Strength, courtesy of myself and my featured artists, Novell and Angel Eyes. Nine minutes and counting. We're out the door for another Thursday.

If you've been with me since the hours of 8 p.m, thank you for your listening ears and watching eyes. And if you're joining me Saturday morning from 7 a.m. and you're part of Selector's Choice, please do send your track in before midnight tomorrow.

0: I tell you what, I can't wait to play this out. 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The tune bad. Easy Paul Reed and Mr. Aki. Shout out to the Juice.
1: Everything is working out exactly like it's supposed to. 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
0: Right time, right place. 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Easy Margs, Easy Lady S.

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There's a guy I know. 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Funny. 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

you. 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I want to tell you, you know, not just in a Northwest, you know, or Southwest, you know, or even East, you know. Me, I'll tell you about the globe. You get to me, I say, yeah, man, I chuck his side talk to the world, man. Them for no, man.

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There's a guy I know. 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Instead, he got himself a gun. Funny. 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Trident. 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

0: this, mommy. 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